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11: 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Clouds clearing away, dropping down to a low of 14. On Friday, it will be sunny at a high of 26. Taking a look at the weekend, keep the umbrella close by on Saturday. It will be cloudy at a high of 22 with a chance of scattered showers. We could see up to 25 millimeters. And on Sunday, sunny, high of 24.
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8: 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Clouds clearing away, dropping down to a low of 14. On Friday, it will be sunny at a high of 26. Taking a look at the weekend, keep the umbrella close by on Saturday. It will be cloudy at a high of 22 with a chance of scattered showers. We could see up to 25 millimeters. And on Sunday, sunny, high of 24.

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1: There is a fire ban in effect across Muskoka, meaning no outside burning of any kind, including fireworks. 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Clouds clearing away, dropping down to a low of 14. On Friday, it will be sunny at a high of 26. Taking a look at the weekend, keep the umbrella close by on Saturday. It will be cloudy at a high of 22 with a chance of scattered showers. We could see up to 25 millimeters. And on Sunday, sunny, high of 24.
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7: 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Clouds clearing away, dropping down to a low of 14. On Friday, it will be sunny at a high of 26. Taking a look at the weekend, keep the umbrella close by on Saturday. It will be cloudy at a high of 22 with a chance of scattered showers. We could see up to 25 millimeters. And on Sunday, sunny, high of 24.
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7: 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Clouds clearing away, dropping down to a low of 14. On Friday, it will be sunny at a high of 26. Taking a look at the weekend, keep the umbrella close by on Saturday. It will be cloudy at a high of 22 with a chance of scattered showers. We could see up to 25 millimeters. And on Sunday, sunny, high of 24.
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12: 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Clouds clearing away, dropping down to a low of 14. On Friday, it will be sunny at a high of 26. Taking a look at the weekend, keep the umbrella close by on Saturday. It will be cloudy at a high of 22 with a chance of scattered showers. We could see up to 25 millimeters. And on Sunday, sunny, high of 24.
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13: There is a fire ban in effect across Muskoka, meaning no outside burning of any kind, including fireworks. 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Clouds clearing away, dropping down to a low of 14. On Friday, it will be sunny at a high of 26. Taking a look at the weekend, keep the umbrella close by on Saturday. It will be cloudy at a high of 22 with a chance of scattered showers. We could see up to 25 millimeters. And on Sunday, sunny, high of 24.
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9: 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Clouds clearing away, dropping down to a low of 14. On Friday, it will be sunny at a high of 26. Taking a look at the weekend, keep the umbrella close by on Saturday. It will be cloudy at a high of 22 with a chance of scattered showers. We could see up to 25 millimeters. And on Sunday, sunny, high of 24.

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11: 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Clear low of 14, warming up to a sunny high of 26 today. There is a chance of scattered showers tonight. We could see up to 5 millimeters. Looking at the weekend, it's going to be cloudy on Saturday at a high of 22 with a chance of rain. We could see up to 25 millimeters on Sunday, sunny high of 24.
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8: There is a fire ban in effect across Muskoka, meaning there is no outdoor burning of any kind, including fireworks. 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Clear low of 14, warming up to a sunny high of 26 today. There is a chance of scattered showers tonight. We could see up to 5 millimeters. Looking at the weekend, it's going to be cloudy on Saturday at a high of 22 with a chance of rain. We could see up to 25 millimeters on Sunday, sunny high of 24.
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6: There is a fire ban in effect across Muskoka, meaning there is no outdoor burning of any kind, including fireworks. 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Clear low of 14, warming up to a sunny high of 26 today. There is a chance of scattered showers tonight. We could see up to 5 millimeters. Looking at the weekend, it's going to be cloudy on Saturday at a high of 22 with a chance of rain. We could see up to 25 millimeters on Sunday, sunny high of 24.
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3: There is a fire ban in effect across Muskoka, meaning there is no outdoor burning of any kind, including fireworks. 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Clear low of 14, warming up to a sunny high of 26 today. There is a chance of scattered showers tonight. We could see up to 5 millimeters. Looking at the weekend, it's going to be cloudy on Saturday at a high of 22 with a chance of rain. We could see up to 25 millimeters on Sunday, sunny, high of 24.
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5: 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Clear, low of 14, warming up to a sunny high of 26 today. There is a chance of scattered showers tonight. We could see up to 5 millimeters. Looking at the weekend, it's going to be cloudy on Saturday at a high of 22 with a chance of rain. We could see up to 25 millimeters. On Sunday, sunny, high of 24.
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12: There is a fire ban in effect across Muskoka, meaning there is no outdoor burning of any kind, including fireworks. 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Clear, low of 14, warming up to a sunny high of 26 today. There is a chance of scattered showers tonight. We could see up to 5 millimeters. Looking at the weekend, it's going to be cloudy on Saturday at a high of 22 with a chance of rain. We could see up to 25 millimeters on Sunday, sunny, high of 24.

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4: Moose weather for Huntsville.
5: 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Clear, low of 14, warming up to a sunny high of 26 today. There is a chance of scattered showers tonight. We could see up to 5 millimeters. Looking at the weekend, it's going to be cloudy on Saturday at a high of 22 with a chance of rain. We could see up to 25 millimeters on Sunday, sunny high of 24.
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5: There is a fire ban in effect across Muskoka, meaning there is no outdoor burning of any kind, including fireworks. 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Clear low of 14, warming up to a sunny high of 26 today. There is a chance of scattered showers tonight. We could see up to 5 millimeters. Looking at the weekend, it's going to be cloudy on Saturday at a high of 22 with a chance of rain. We could see up to 25 millimeters on Sunday, sunny, high of 24.
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6: There is a fire ban in effect across Muskoka, meaning there is no outdoor burning of any kind, including fireworks. For more information, check out MyMuskokaNow.com. Clear low of 14, warming up to a sunny high of 26 today. There is a chance of scattered showers tonight. We could see up to 5 millimeters. Looking at the weekend, it's going to be cloudy on Saturday at a high of 22 with a chance of rain. We could see up to 25 millimeters on Sunday, sunny, high of 24.
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5: There is a fire ban in effect across Muskoka, meaning there is no outdoor burning of any kind, including fireworks. 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Clear low of 14, warming up to a sunny high of 26 today. There is a chance of scattered showers tonight. We could see up to 5 millimeters. Looking at the weekend, it's going to be cloudy on Saturday at a high of 22 with a chance of rain. We could see up to 25 millimeters on Sunday, sunny high of 24.
0: Huntsville.

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4: There is a fire ban in effect across Muskoka, meaning there is no outdoor burning of any kind, including fireworks. 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Clear low of 14, warming up to a sunny high of 26 today. There is a chance of scattered showers tonight. We could see up to 5 millimeters. Looking at the weekend, it's going to be cloudy on Saturday at a high of 22 with a chance of rain. We could see up to 25 millimeters on Sunday, sunny high of 24.
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7: There is a fire ban in effect across Muskoka, meaning there is no outdoor burning of any kind, including fireworks. 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Clear low of 14, warming up to a sunny high of 26 today. There is a chance of scattered showers tonight. We could see up to 5 millimeters. Looking at the weekend, it's going to be cloudy on Saturday at a high of 22 with a chance of rain. We could see up to 25 millimeters on Sunday, sunny, high of 24.
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0: its 18th annual Pride Week. The event begins tomorrow and wraps up next weekend. Board member Sean Forth says the annual event honors the strength of 2SLGBTQ plus people across generations while recognizing the continued importance of advocacy, inclusion, and joy. Officials say some of the events include flag-raising ceremonies, the annual 6 Mile Lake Pride Boat Parade, and much more. It all wraps up with Muskoka Pride Festival at Memorial Park in downtown Bracebridge next Sunday. For more information about the events or to register, visit our website. And four Michigan members of Congress are telling Ottawa that sovereignty comes with responsibility, adding American lungs are paying the price for Canadian inaction. It all relates to smoke from wildfires wafting into the United States. They also say if Canada won't manage its forests to prevent the fires, the U.S. will look elsewhere and act on its own to protect its people. They say that means their agency is exploring direct involvement in cross-border fuel reduction and firefighting capacity. As of yesterday, 859 fires are burning across Canada. Premier Doug Ford says they've pumped $1.5 billion into fighting forest fires since 2018, with another $650 million to expand Ontario's fleet of firefighting aircraft. He adds one way Ottawa can help is providing the military with water bombers that can be dispatched across the country.
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3: It was a quiet night in the world of sports with the World Cup resuming this weekend, but in Major League Soccer action, Toronto FC and CF Montreal played to a scoreless draw. The Blue Jays return from the All-Star break tonight, opening up a three-game series against the White Sox in Toronto, which gets started after 7.
1: Loose weather for Huntsville.
3: It's mainly clear this morning. We'll see a sunny afternoon as we warm up to 28 today. There's a chance of showers and a risk of thunderstorms just before midnight, a low of 18. Showers continue into the weekend, up to 15 millimeters of rain throughout our Saturday and a high of 22, sunny and up to 24 on Sunday. Reminder from fire officials, the fire danger rating remains at extreme and a fire ban has been issued. No open air burning is permitted during this time. For details, visit mymuskokanow.com.
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2: Mainly clear with a cooler breeze than we're used to start our favorite day of the work week, and we can breathe easy. That air quality warning has been lifted, but a reminder, we're still under a full fire ban in Muskoka. On the way, we talked the age you should stop doing this in a crowd of people. Plus, a Canadian icon turning 100 years old, a Muskoka music tradition, and we'll fill you in on some great events happening around Muskoka this weekend. Speaking of weekend, we were having this debate around the office the other day. When does your weekend officially begin? Is it walking out of work on a Friday, the drive home, the first cold drink on the patio, pulling into camp or the cottage, turning off the work notifications, or getting to sleep in on Saturday morning? When do you officially switch into weekend mode? Let us know. In the meantime, it's the police with Synchronicity on the Moose.

0: party was in full swing, the volume inching slowly higher and higher, when suddenly, the door flew open. It was Maddie. Triumphantly, she punched the air and yelled,
1: 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Sex on the beach!"
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13: It's a gorgeous start to our Friday morning here in Huntsville, mainly sunny and a nice cooler breeze, only at 11. Getting up to 28 today with the humidex. The sunshine will continue. Cloudy tonight and a chance of showers and a risk of thunderstorms just before midnight. We're going to drop down to 18. Showers to kick off the weekend, up to 15 millimeters on Saturday and a high of 22. Should clear, though, by Saturday night. And nothing but sunshine on Sunday and a high of 24. Breathe easy. The air quality warning has been lifted for the Huntsville area. That's good news. But a reminder, that full fire ban still in effect. More details, hit up MyMuskokaNow.com. And while you're there, head to our win page. A bunch of awesome contests going on, which we'll fill you in on later on the show. Tonight.

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1: Good morning, I'm Richard Coffin. The town of Bracebridge has launched two online surveys to gather public input on upgrades to Covered Bridge Park and Springdale Park. Officials say the feedback will help guide the replacement of playground equipment and related amenities and support future park planning and design decisions. Town staff say both locations serve as important community spaces for residents and families. And with the feedback, the town will identify the types of play opportunities and features that are most important to the community. For more information or the survey links, visit our website. Nuit Blanche North is returning to the streets of downtown Huntsville. Hosted by the Huntsville Festival of the Arts, the 14th Annual Art Festival takes place tomorrow from 8 until 2. This year's theme is Into the Wild and will offer four zones throughout Huntsville featuring a variety of interactive art experiences. That includes live bands, aerial circus performers, a pyrotechnic show, and more. Festival Artistic Director Dan Watson says there's something for everyone, with plenty of opportunities to join in on the fun. The town of Huntsville is advising residents that Main Street East between Center Street and Brunel Road, along with a River Mill parking lot, will be closed for the event. Detours and traffic barricades will be in place. Visit our website for more information. Muskoka Pride is celebrating its 18th annual Pride Week. The event begins tomorrow and wraps up next weekend. Board member Sean Forth says the annual event honors the strength of two SLGBTQ plus people across generations while recognizing the continued importance of advocacy, inclusion, and joy. Officials say some of the events include flag-raising ceremonies, the annual Six Mile Lake Pride Boat Parade, and much more. It all wraps up with Muskoka Pride Festival at Memorial Park in downtown Bracebridge next Sunday. For more information about the events or to register, visit our website. And four Michigan members of Congress are telling Ottawa that sovereignty comes with responsibility, adding American lungs are paying the price for Canadian inaction. It all relates to smoke from wildfires wafting into the United States. They also say if Canada won't manage its forests to prevent the fires, the U.S. will look elsewhere and act on its own to protect its people. They say that means their agency is exploring direct involvement in cross-border fuel reduction and firefighting capacity. As of yesterday, 859 fires are burning across Canada. Premier Doug Ford says they've pumped $1.5 billion into fighting forest fires since 2018, with another $650 million to expand Ontario's fleet of firefighting aircraft. He adds one way Ottawa can help is providing the military with water bombers that can be dispatched across the country.
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3: It was a quiet night in the world of sports with the World Cup resuming this weekend, but in Major League Soccer action, Toronto FC and CF Montreal played to a scoreless draw. The Blue Jays return from the All-Star break tonight, opening up a three-game series against the White Sox in Toronto, which gets started after 7.
0: Moose weather for Huntsville.
3: It's mainly clear this morning. We'll see a sunny afternoon as we warm up to 28 today. There's a chance of showers and a risk of thunderstorms just before midnight, a low of 18. Showers continue into the weekend, up to 15 millimeters of rain throughout our Saturday and a high of 22, sunny and up to 24 on Sunday. Reminder from fire officials, the fire danger rating remains at extreme and a fire ban has been issued. No open air burning is permitted during this time. For details, visit MyMuskokaNow.com.
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0: That's the Flock of Seagulls here on the Moose 105.5. It's 6:38 on a Friday. Sunny. We're at 11 degrees. Some people call him a bad apple. We call him a good friend of the show and an even better friend to Muskoka. As far back as I can remember, our next artist has been making an annual trip to the Kitabala. You look at the old concert posters on the wall, and his name seems to be everywhere. It's become one of the great Muskoka music traditions of the summertime, and he's going to keep that tradition alive this weekend with Mr. David Wilcox rocking out this Saturday night. We caught up with Dave ahead of the show and asked him what it means to keep coming back to Bala after all these years. In a word, grateful.
1: The funny thing is, it makes me very emotional. You know, because, I mean, I was always grateful for an audience, but I was never as grateful as I am now. One of the great blessings for me is that it's carried on and people still listen. And oh, man, I can't express my gratitude.
0: You know, they say never meet your heroes, but David is one of those rare exceptions. Even as he closes in on 80, he's still one of the most entertaining performers you'll ever see on stage. What's a Muskoka summer tradition? If all of your music you'll never miss, let me know. And for the full summer lineup at the Key, head to thekey.com. David Wilcox is on the Moose.
2: I used to wear jeans. 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

0: David Wilcox on the morning drive, rocking out with Brock for Huntsville's Biggest Variety, 6:42 in the a.m. It is clear, and like we said earlier, it's kind of breezy. It says, I'm not used to this. It's been a stinker all week. On the way, details on you can score some passes to one of the biggest concerts of the summer, and we'll find out the age you stop doing this at a live music event. Stay tuned. It's after the break.
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4: GIP Paving Incorporated wishes to advise that intermittent short-duration mainline closures will occur on Highway 11 for the Gravenhurst project. These closures are scheduled on weekdays, July 21st and 22nd, 2026. Traffic will be stopped for short durations of up to 15 minutes at a time. The highway will reopen to allow queued traffic to pass as soon after blasting as it is safe for vehicles to proceed. For the latest information on highway closures and construction, the public can call 511, MTO's Road Information Line, or check 511ON.ca.
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Mr. Hazel on Huntsville's biggest variety 105.5. The Moose joining you on the morning drive. It is Brock. Concert season is here, and there's a ton of concerts going down in our area. 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It's mymuskokanow.com/win today. But while we're on the topic of concerts, I have a question for you. When did you become a sit-down-at-a-concert person? Remember your first concerts? You couldn't pay you to stay in your seat. Sometimes you'd stand on it. Now, your ticket says reserved seating. You're going, ah, great. A new survey says the magic age when we officially become sit-down concert people is only 30. They say men hit that point around 28, while women hold out to about 32. Hence the average of 30. Now, sometimes you don't have a choice. You got to stand. People in front of you are standing up. Kids these days, they'll stand in line 3 hours just for merch. And then other times, it's unclear about when you should stand and when you should sit. It's like Catholic mass growing up. You're like, okay, can we sit now? Are we? Oh, we're still standing. Okay, that's great. So when did that happen for you? You're still on your feet from the opener to the encore? Or have you reached the stage in your life when you're thinking, I pay good money for this seat? And I'm going to use it. Let me know. Elton John is on the Moose.

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0: Moose weather for Huntsville.
18: It's mainly clear this morning. We'll see a sunny afternoon as we warm up to 28 today. There's a chance of showers and a risk of thunderstorms just before midnight, a low of 18. Showers continue into the weekend, up to 15 millimeters of rain throughout our Saturday and a high of 22. Sunny and up to 24 on Sunday. Reminder from fire officials, the fire danger rating remains at extreme. And a fire ban has been issued. No open air burning is permitted during this time. For details, visit mymuskokanow.com.

0: firefighting capacity. As of yesterday, 859 fires are burning across Canada. Premier Doug Ford says they've pumped $1.5 billion into fighting forest fires since 2018, with another $650 million to expand Ontario's fleet of firefighting aircraft. He adds one way Ottawa can help is providing the military with water bombers that can be dispatched across the country.
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5: It was a quiet night in the world of sports with the World Cup resuming this weekend, but in Major League Soccer action, Toronto FC and CF Montreal played to a scoreless draw. The Blue Jays return from the All-Star break tonight, opening up a three-game series against the White Sox in Toronto, which gets started after 7.
1: Moose weather for Huntsville.
5: It's mainly clear this morning. We'll see a sunny afternoon as we warm up to 28 today. There's a chance of showers and a risk of thunderstorms just before midnight, a low of 18. Showers continue into the weekend, up to 15 millimeters of rain throughout our Saturday and a high of 22. Sunny and up to 24 on Sunday. Reminder from fire officials, the fire danger rating remains at extreme. And a fire ban has been issued. No open air burning is permitted during this time. For details, visit mymuskokanow.com.
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3: It's mainly sunny on the Friday morning drive. We're at 10, looking to hit a high of 28 for the afternoon. No air quality statement for Huntsville, but a reminder that full fire ban is still in effect. Head to mymuskokanow.com. It's Brock for the Moose, helping you count down on the weekend whenever that is for you and wherever. Dave says it is the second he leaves work. Let me know when you go full weekend mode. A call or a text. Plenty of things to do in Muskoka to help you get into that weekend mode. We talked Nuit Blanche North yesterday. Don't forget that nearly all-night party kicks off 8 p.m. Saturday into 2 a.m. Sunday. Details, mymuskokanow.com. But there's something else going on that's a great tradition. The Muskoka Arts and Crafts Summer Show is back in Bracebridge, celebrating 64 years since it first began in July 1962. It's the biggest fundraiser of the year for their organization, featuring more than 200 talented artisans showcasing everything from handmade pieces to unique local creations. The show runs at Annie Williams Park Friday 11 to 5, Saturday 10 to 5, Sunday 10 to 4. Moose FM live on location tomorrow. But speaking of arts and crafts, what is a piece of art or craft from your kid that you have hung on to after all these years? Maybe it's still on your fridge. Your kid's masterpiece from back in the day. I can tell you, my father, 25 years later, still has a very crude sketch of the Blue Jays logo from when I was a kid. That's pretty awesome. Let me know. 705-789-4464. To get us in the artistic mood, it's the Rembrandts on the Moose.

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0: Moose weather for Huntsville.
13: It's mainly clear this morning. We'll see a sunny afternoon as we warm up to 28 today. There's a chance of showers and a risk of thunderstorms just before midnight, a low of 18. Showers continue into the weekend, up to 15 millimeters of rain throughout our Saturday and a high of 22. Sunny and up to 24 on Sunday. Reminder from fire officials, the fire danger rating remains at extreme. And a fire ban has been issued. No open air burning is permitted during this time. For details, visit mymuskokanal.com.
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1: Good morning, I'm Richard Coffin. The town of Bracebridge has launched two online surveys to gather public input on upgrades to Covered Bridge Park and Springdale Park. Officials say the feedback will help guide the replacement of playground equipment and related amenities and support future park planning and design decisions. Town staff say both locations serve as important community spaces for residents and families. And with the feedback, the town will identify the types of play opportunities and features that are most important to the community. For more information or the survey links, visit our website. Nuit Blanche North is returning to the streets of downtown Huntsville. Hosted by the Huntsville Festival of the Arts, the 14th Annual Art Festival takes place tomorrow from 8 until 2. This year's theme is Into the Wild and will offer four zones throughout Huntsville featuring a variety of interactive art experiences. That includes live bands, aerial circus performers, a pyrotechnic show, and more. Festival Artistic Director Dan Watson says there's something for everyone, with plenty of opportunities to join in on the fun. The town of Huntsville is advising residents that Main Street East between Center Street and Brunel Road, along with a River Mill parking lot, will be closed for the event. Detours and traffic barricades will be in place. Visit our website for more information. Muskoka Pride is celebrating its 18th annual Pride Week. The event begins tomorrow and wraps up next weekend. Board member Sean Forth says the annual event honors the strength of 2 LGBTQ+ people across generations while recognizing the continued importance of advocacy, inclusion, and joy. Officials say some of the events include flag-raising ceremonies, the annual 6 Mile Lake Pride Boat Parade, and much more. It all wraps up with Muskoka Pride Festival at Memorial Park in downtown Bracebridge next Sunday. For more information about the events or to register, visit our website. And four Michigan members of Congress are telling Ottawa that sovereignty comes with responsibility, adding American lungs are paying the price for Canadian inaction. It all relates to smoke from wildfires wafting into the United States. They also say if Canada won't manage its forests to prevent the fires, the U.S. will look elsewhere and act on its own to protect its people. They say that means their agency is exploring direct involvement in cross-border fuel reduction and firefighting capacity. As of yesterday, 859 fires are burning across Canada. Premier Doug Ford says they've pumped $1.5 billion into fighting forest fires since 2018, with another $650 million to expand Ontario's fleet of firefighting aircraft. He adds one way Ottawa can help is providing the military with water bombers that can be dispatched across the country.
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3: It was a quiet night in the world of sports with the World Cup resuming this weekend, but in Major League Soccer action, Toronto FC and CF Montreal played to a scoreless draw. The Blue Jays return from the All-Star break tonight, opening up a three-game series against the White Sox in Toronto, which gets started after 7.
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0: Moose Weather for Huntsville.
3: A mix of sun and clouds. It is 7:30 on a Friday. We're at 11 and looking to hit a high of 28 this afternoon with the Humidex. Cloudy tonight. Just before midnight, we could see some showers and a risk of thunderstorms down to 18. Up to 15 millimeters of rain throughout our Saturday as we get up to around 22. Sunny and a high of 24 on Sunday. A reminder from fire officials, that full fire ban still in effect for Muskoka. For more details, visit MyMuskokaNow.com. On the way, we talk a celebration 100 years in the making. Stick around. It's After Survivor.

0: Mary Jane's Last Dance, the morning drive. What's going on? It's Brock here for Huntsville's biggest variety, joining you on a July the 17th. And you may not know this, but today marks a pretty significant moment in Canadian history. Think about the things in almost every town in Canada, what they have. A post office, probably, a park, some kind of beer, liquor, or grocery store. Sometimes it's all three. And for many communities, a Royal Canadian Legion. Well, today, the Legion officially turns 100 years old. Legions across the country are celebrating this incredible milestone, including right here in our community. And they say one of the best ways you can help them celebrate is become a member, because it's actually free to join this year. A big shout out to our local Legion and Legions across Canada for the work they do, creating a place for veterans to connect, share stories, and for all of us to take a moment to remember and reflect. And because every 100th anniversary needs a little celebration, we put together this little song for the Legion to kick things off. All right, fellas, take it away.
1: Happy anniversary, for a cheerful toast and fill it, happy anniversary, but be careful you don't spill it, happy anniversary, happy anniversary.
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1: Happy anniversary.
0: Thank you. Here's to 100 more years of success and memories. 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

0: The Trues Highway Heroes going out to all the Legionnaires across the country. Happy 100th anniversary. Coming up, it's also National Tattoo Day, and although a third of North Americans have at least one, our morning laugh comedian Sebastian Maniscalco is not one of them. Stick around.
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16: Everybody's got a tattoo now. Oh my God, I can't believe it. All the guys will get one, right? They'll put one on their bicep. Now, every shirt becomes a sleeveless. They got to billboard their tattoo. They got to show it off because there's like an emotional meaning behind it, right? Some idiot will come up. Excuse me. Hi. I'm sorry. What's the significance? Why do you have a cobra head on your bicep? What? Now the guy gets all emotional. He's like, thanks for asking. The reason I got the cobra is five years ago, my father got, excuse me. My father got bit by a snake. I put the snake head on my butt. It's not done yet. It's never done, right? I'm gonna have the whole cobra haul off of my body. Now it's just a head, but what's gonna happen, it's gonna drape across my chest. It's gonna cascade down my torso. The tail's gonna wrap around my nut bed. Oh, don't laugh, it's for my dad, you know? It's gonna creep around my back. The rattle's gonna tickle my nipple. purple, it's gonna say Dan. People ask me all the time, Sebastian, why don't you get a tattoo? I go, I don't put bumper stickers on Ferraris.
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10: Sunny and 16 on a Friday morning here in Huntsville. Looks like a high of around 28 with humid X this afternoon. Cloudy tonight. Likely some showers starting just before midnight. At a risk of thunderstorms. To start the weekend, we got some more rain. Up to 15 millimeters throughout the day at a high of 22. Ending Saturday night. Then for Sunday, sunny at a high of 24. Spot a slowdown. Let us know. Have a call or text at 705-789-4464. We're sure you're planning a lot of awesome moments this weekend, but Moose FM and our friends at Clubtails, original cocktails in the camp, wants to help you have a Clubtails moment, giving you the opportunity to score an awesome Clubtails prize pack, including a pickleball set, vintage cooler, beach towels, and a $100 LCBO gift card. Still some time to enter, but the clock is ticking as the winner gets announced today. MyMuskokaNow.com/win today. 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
1: Good morning, I'm Richard Coffin. The town of Bracebridge has launched two online surveys to gather public input on upgrades to Covered Bridge Park and Springdale Park. Officials say the feedback will help guide the replacement of playground equipment and related amenities and support future park planning and design decisions. Town staff say both locations serve as important community spaces for residents and families. And with the feedback, the town will identify the types of play opportunities and features that are most important to the community. For more information or the survey links, visit our website. Nuit Blanche North is returning to the streets of downtown Huntsville. Hosted by the Huntsville Festival of the Arts, the 14th Annual Art Festival takes place tomorrow from 8 until 2. This year's theme is Into the Wild and will offer four zones throughout Huntsville featuring a variety of interactive art experiences. That includes live bands, aerial circus performers, a pyrotechnic show, and more. Festival Artistic Director Dan Watson says there's something for everyone, with plenty of opportunities to join in on the fun. The town of Huntsville is advising residents that Main Street East between Center Street and Brunel Road, along with a River Mill parking lot, will be closed for the event. Detours and traffic barricades will be in place. Visit our website for more information. Muskoka Pride is celebrating its 18th annual Pride Week. The event begins tomorrow and wraps up next weekend. Board member Sean Forth says the annual event honors the strength of 2 LGBTQ+ people across generations while recognizing the continued importance of advocacy, inclusion, and joy. Officials say some of the events include flag-raising ceremonies, the annual Six Mile Lake Pride Boat Parade, and much more. It all wraps up with Muskoka Pride Festival at Memorial Park in downtown Bracebridge next Sunday. For more information about the events or to register, visit our website. And four Michigan members of Congress are telling Ottawa that sovereignty comes with responsibility, adding American lungs are paying the price for Canadian inaction. It all relates to smoke from wildfires wafting into the United States. They also say if Canada won't manage its forests to prevent the fires, the U.S. will look elsewhere and act on its own to protect its people. They say that means their agency is exploring direct involvement in cross-border fuel reduction and firefighting capacity. As of yesterday, 859 fires are burning across Canada. Premier Doug Ford says they've pumped $1.5 billion into fighting forest fires since 2018, with another $650 million to expand Ontario's fleet of firefighting aircraft. He adds one way Ottawa can help is providing the military with water bombers that can be dispatched across the country.
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5: It was a quiet night in the world of sports with the World Cup resuming this weekend, but in Major League Soccer action, Toronto FC and CF Montreal played to a scoreless draw. The Blue Jays return from the All-Star break tonight, opening up a three-game series against the White Sox in Toronto, which gets started after

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1: Moose weather for Huntsville.
0: Sunny and 16 out there, hitting a high of 28 for the afternoon. The sunshine will continue, increasing cloudiness as we head into tonight just before midnight. Looks like showers and a risk of thunderstorms. 15 millimeters of rain could drop for our Saturday as we get up to 22. Then for Sunday, sunny at a high of 24. Friendly reminder from our fire department that the local fireman in Huntsville is still in effect. No open air burning of any kind permitted during this time. MyMuskokanow.com will have all the details. If you spot some trouble in your drive, be sure to let us know. If a call or a text on the roads in Huntsville, you can expect some minor slowdowns along King William Street where construction continues to reduce traffic to a single lane both directions between Scott Street and Highway 60. Also, single lane closures happening this week along Canal Road and Earls Road. So be prepared to slow down. On the way, we dive into some tattoo history with our nearly impossible question. Stick around, it's Cheryl Crow on the Moose.

0: 41 with Pieces here in the Moose. What's going on? It's Brock 823 on a Friday. Sun and clouds. We're at 16. 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Theme to this morning's question is tattoo history. So it's Tattoo Day. And what's popular ink now may have not been popular back then, and vice versa. You ready? Here's our question. Nearly a century ago, this tattoo trend saw North Americans getting tattoos of what? It's pretty unusual. 705-789-4464. It's Tattoo Day. Nearly a century ago, this unusual tattoo trend saw North Americans getting tattoos of what? More clues to come. 705-789-4464. Give me a call. Should be a text. Your Marine report is on the way.
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2: 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Beautiful out on the Muskoka Lakes, Lake of Bays, up through Bancroft and Halliburton right now. Light and variable winds. They will go southwest 10 to 15 knots near noon on Saturday. Waves less than half a meter, building 1/2 to 1 meter tomorrow afternoon. Water temperature 23 degrees. Scattered showers and smoke overnight and Saturday. Port Carling locks open 8 a.m. until 8 p.m. For Georgian Bay, we have strong wind warnings in effect for tonight and Saturday. Winds will start out east to northeast 10 knots, becoming light this morning. Then southeast 10 knots this afternoon, southeast 15 knots this evening, 20 knots near midnight, veering west 20 knots Saturday morning, and northwest 20 knots Saturday afternoon. Waves half a meter or less, building 1 meter overnight, 2 meters tomorrow afternoon. Water temperature 21 to 24 degrees. Scattered showers overnight and Saturday with risk of thunderstorms. Smoke dissipating Saturday morning. Trent Severn Waterway, open 9 till 6:30. They sold the beautiful Beneteau from Bayport. 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
0: 8:30 on a Friday. Sun and clouds at the moment. We're at 16. Another hot and humid afternoon, but no air quality state. But going to feel closer to 28 today. Dropping down to 18 tonight. Some showers and risk of thunderstorms starting just before midnight. Carrying over into our weekend. Up to 15 millimeters of rain on Saturday. High 22, sunshine Sunday, a high of 24. Don't forget, fire ban in effect for the Muskoka area. More details, visit mymuskokanow.com. Diving in to some obscure tattoo history as part of our nearly impossible question. It is Tattoo Day. What's popular ink now may have not been so popular back then, and vice versa. Nearly a century ago, this unusual tattoo trends saw North Americans getting tattoos of what? Now, think what unusual means. Kind of out there, something you wouldn't see today. So, I mean, I see anchor tattoos. I see butterfly tattoos, dove tattoos. So that's not what I'm looking for. Not a beaver either, though that is kind of unusual. Something you wouldn't see today. 705-789-4464. Going to reveal the answer later this hour. But diving into some weird tattoo history. Nearly a century ago, this tattoo trend saw North Americans getting tattoos of this. And a follow-up clue, it is something that every one of us has. 705-789-4464. Frankie Valli, Greece, The Moose.

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1: Good morning, I'm Richard Coffin. The town of Bracebridge has launched two online surveys to gather public input on upgrades to Covered Bridge Park and Springdale Park. Officials say the feedback will help guide the replacement of playground equipment and related amenities and support future park planning and design decisions. Town staff say both locations serve as important community spaces for residents and families. And with the feedback, the town will identify the types of play opportunities and features that are most important to the community. For more information or the survey links, visit our website. Nuit Blanche North is returning to the streets of downtown Huntsville. Hosted by the Huntsville Festival of the Arts, the 14th annual art festival takes place tomorrow from 8 until 2. This year's theme is Into the Wild and will offer four zones throughout Huntsville featuring a variety of interactive art experiences. That includes live bands, aerial circus performers, a pyrotechnic show, and more. Festival Artistic Director Dan Watson says there's something for everyone, with plenty of opportunities to join in on the fun. The town of Huntsville is advising residents that Main Street East between Center Street and Brunel Road, along with a River Mill parking lot, will be closed for the event. Detours and traffic barricades will be in place. Visit our website for more information. Muskoka Pride is celebrating its 18th annual Pride Week. The event begins tomorrow and wraps up next weekend. Board member Sean Forth says the annual event honors the strength of 2SLGBTQ plus people across generations while recognizing the continued importance of advocacy, inclusion, and joy. Officials say some of the events include flag-raising ceremonies, the annual Six Mile Lake Pride Boat Parade, and much more. It all wraps up with Muskoka Pride Festival at Memorial Park in downtown Bracebridge next Sunday. For more information about the events or to register, visit our website. And four Michigan members of Congress are telling Ottawa that sovereignty comes with responsibility, adding American lungs are paying the price for Canadian inaction. It all relates to smoke from wildfires wafting into the United States. They also say if Canada won't manage its forests to prevent the fires, the U.S. will look elsewhere and act on its own to protect its people. They say that means their agency is exploring direct involvement in cross-border fuel reduction and firefighting capacity. As of yesterday, 859 fires are burning across Canada. Premier Doug Ford says they've pumped $1.5 billion into fighting forest fires since 2018, with another $650 million to expand Ontario's fleet of firefighting aircraft. He adds one way Ottawa can help is providing the military with water bombers that can be dispatched across the country.
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6: It was a quiet night in the world of sports with the World Cup resuming this weekend, but in Major League Soccer action, Toronto FC and CF Montreal played to a scoreless draw. The Blue Jays return from the All-Star break tonight, opening up a three-game series against the White Sox in Toronto, which gets started after 7.
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0: Moose Weather for Huntsville.
6: It's mainly clear this morning. We'll see a sunny afternoon as we warm up to 28 today. There's a chance of showers and a risk of thunderstorms just before midnight, a low of 18. Showers continue into the weekend, up to 15 millimeters of rain throughout our Saturday and a high of 22. Sunny and up to 24 on Sunday. Reminder from fire officials, the fire danger rating remains at extreme. And a fire ban has been issued. No open air burning is permitted during this time. For details, visit MyMuskokaNow.com. Hey, what's going on? Brock here for Huntsville's Biggest Variety, diving into weird tattoo history on the show today as part of our Nearly Impossible question. It's Tattoo Day, and nearly a century ago, this unusual tattoo trend saw North Americans getting tattoos of what clue? We told you it is something we all have, but it's not heart tattoo, a mom tattoo, or a tattoo of their first or last name. nor blood type. We will reveal the answer later this hour. In the meantime, do your best to figure it out at 705-789-4464. Nearly a century ago, people tattooing something on their body, pretty unusual, something that we all have. Here's the latest from Taylor Swift. It's I Knew It, I Knew You on the Moose.

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9: Hanging out with Brock on the Friday morning drive. Well, it is time to reveal the right answer to our nearly impossible question brought to you by Art and Sins. Shout out to our Brainiacs. Over on the text line, Brandon, Bruno, Patrick, new to the text line. Good morning, Patrick. Surely a few more here. I'm just sending off some more qualifier messages. If you didn't receive anything, though, once you hear the right answer, just let me know. 705-789-4464. Devin joining us on the line as well. He wants to help us reveal the right answer. Again, the question was talking about an unusual tattoo trend nearly a century back. It had North Americans getting tattoos of this. We said it was something that everybody has. After the drum roll, please, Devin, blow some minds here.
10: Social security number.
9: Or social insurance number, either way.
10: Yep.
9: Yes, how weird is that?
10: I don't know that I would ever want that on me.
9: You know what? I think I'd want a few passwords on me, but definitely not my social insurance number. Now, have any tattoos?
10: I do not. No, do not? I'm pure.
9: You're pure? Oh, wow. Yeah, I have one, and I regret it, but let's just move on.
10: Well, it's better that it's not your social security number.
9: Yeah, it is not my social security number. It's my Netflix password.
10: There you go.
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0: Numbers feel like a number here on Huntsville's biggest variety, 105.5 The Moose. Social security number or social insurance number would have accepted either or this morning as the right answer to our nearly impossible question. Why on earth would people do this? Sounds crazy, right? Well, it was nearly a century ago. Did things a little bit different. They were introduced in the 1930s, and the government was warning citizens not to carry their paper cards to prevent wear, tear, or loss. Because the numbers were new, many people got them tatted as a practical memory aid to ensure they never lost access to their benefits. May seem like an extreme measure, but desperate times call for drastic measures. I actually don't think the idea of getting passwords tattooed on one is a horrible idea, just not the really important ones. You know, the ones for the millions of accounts you've made over the years. Maybe bury it in a rose garden. I don't know. Is there invisible tattoo ink? There's a new tattoo trend I think will blow your mind, too. We'll talk about it next hour. Look at your forecast after the break.
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8: It's mainly clear this morning. We'll see a sunny afternoon as we warm up to 28 today. There's a chance of showers and a risk of thunderstorms just before midnight, a low of 18. Showers continue into the weekend, up to 15 millimeters of rain throughout our Saturday and a high of 22. Sunny and up to 24 on Sunday. Reminder from fire officials, the fire danger rating remains at extreme and a fire ban has been issued. No open air burning is permitted during this time. For details, visit MyMuskokaNow.com.
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9: Good morning, I'm Richard Coffin. The town of Bracebridge has launched two online surveys to gather public input on upgrades to Covered Bridge Park and Springdale Park. Officials say the feedback will help guide the replacement of playground equipment and related amenities and support future park planning and design decisions. Town staff say both locations serve as important community spaces for residents and families. And with the feedback, the town will identify the types of play opportunities and features that are most important to the community. For more information or the survey links, visit our website. Nuit Blanche North is returning to the streets of downtown Huntsville. Hosted by the Huntsville Festival of the Arts, the 14th Annual Art Festival takes place tomorrow from 8 until 2. This year's theme is Into the Wild and will offer four zones throughout Huntsville featuring a variety of interactive art experiences. That includes live bands, aerial circus performers, a pyrotechnic show, and more. Festival Artistic Director Dan Watson says there's something for everyone, with plenty of opportunities to join in on the fun. The town of Huntsville is advising residents that Main Street East between Center Street and Brunel Road, along with a River Mill parking lot, will be closed for the event. Detours and traffic barricades will be in place. Visit our website for more information. Muskoka Pride is celebrating its 18th annual Pride Week. The event begins tomorrow and wraps up next weekend. Board member Sean Forth says the annual event honors the strength of 2 LGBTQ+ people across generations while recognizing the continued importance of advocacy, inclusion, and joy. Officials say some of the events include flag-raising ceremonies, the annual Six Mile Lake Pride Boat Parade, and much more. It all wraps up with Muskoka Pride Festival at Memorial Park in downtown Bracebridge next Sunday. For more information about the events or to register, visit our website. And four Michigan members of Congress are telling Ottawa that sovereignty comes with responsibility, adding American lungs are paying the price for Canadian inaction. It all relates to smoke from wildfires wafting into the United States. They also say if Canada won't manage its forests to prevent the fires, the U.S. will look elsewhere and act on its own to protect its people. They say that means their agency is exploring direct involvement in cross-border fuel reduction and firefighting capacity. As of yesterday, 859 fires are burning across Canada. Premier Doug Ford says they've pumped $1.5 billion into fighting forest fires since 2018, with another $650 million to expand Ontario's fleet of firefighting aircraft. He adds one way Ottawa can help is providing the military with water bombers that can be dispatched across the country.
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0: resuming this weekend, but in Major League Soccer action, Toronto FC and CF Montreal played to a scoreless draw. The Blue Jays return from the All-Star break tonight, opening up a three-game series against the White Sox in Toronto, which gets started after 7.
1: Loose weather for Huntsville.
0: It's mainly clear this morning. We'll see a sunny afternoon as we warm up to 28 today. There's a chance of showers and a risk of thunderstorms just before midnight, a low of 18. Showers continue into the weekend, up to 15 millimeters of rain throughout our Saturday and a high of 22, sunny and up to 24 on Sunday. Reminder from fire officials, the fire danger rating remains at extreme and a fire ban has been issued. No open air burning is permitted during this time. For details, visit mymuskokanow.com.
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Gowan Cosmetics here on the Moose 105.5, hanging out with Brock on the Friday morning drive as we count down to the weekend. There's a whole lot of fun stuff going on, including Nuit Blanche North in downtown Huntsville. Essentially, it's an all-night party. 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AC/DC is on the Moose.

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8: 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These closures are scheduled on weekdays, July 21st and 22nd, 2026. Traffic will be stopped for short durations of up to 15 minutes at a time. The highway will reopen to allow queued traffic to pass as soon after blasting as it is safe for vehicles to proceed. For the latest information on highway closures and construction, the public can call 511, MTO's Road Information Line. Or check 511ON.ca.
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12: It's mainly clear this morning. We'll see a sunny afternoon as we warm up to 28 today. There's a chance of showers and a risk of thunderstorms just before midnight, a low of 18. Showers continue into the weekend, up to 15 millimeters of rain throughout our Saturday and a high of 22. Sunny and up to 24 on Sunday. Reminder from fire officials, the fire danger rating remains at extreme. And a fire ban has been issued. No open air burning is permitted during this time. For details, visit mymuskokanow.com.
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0: That's Pat Benatar with Shadows of the Night here on the Michigan Morning Brock here. We're keeping you company as we count down on the weekend. Gorgeous weather, sun and clouds, 19 hot today, 28 with the Human X, but no air quality statement issued, at least for our area, although you might want to check over on mymuskokanow.com and see which areas are affected. The full fire ban still in effect for Muskoka. No open air flames are permitted. You're still good with propane, though. Details, mymuskokanow.com. A ton going on this week. I just mentioned Nuit Blanche North, an all-night party in downtown Huntsville. 8 a.m. to 2 a.m. the next day. That would be a lot. 8 p.m. to 2 a.m. this weekend at downtown Huntsville. Put on with the HFA. We got details on that, too, at mymuskokanow.com. But the Moose is also going to be live at another awesome event in Bracebridge, Muskoka Arts and Crafts Festival. 62 years old this year. Three-day event, Annie Williams Park. And I asked people, I said, do you have any artwork still hanging up from your now adult children?
1: Classic fridge art.
0: Classic fridge art. That's right. Absolutely. Tyler in studio, your son is young. Has he even started to create art yet?
1: He does doodles, I would say. I've not seen him completely color inside the lines yet. I don't think he's there yet, but I have received a piece of paper with a series of lines and circles on it, which apparently was supposed to be me.
0: Very slimming.
1: It did look slimming. I was much slimmer in the drawing, yeah.
0: I've created one piece of art with my daughters. It was a Mother's Day thing, and it's supposed to be a heart. It looks more like 2 feet, but my wife loved it. And then for Father's Day, she got me like a plate to put meat on.
1: Okay.
0: A meat plate,
1: a specific
0: with their
1: meat
0: footsteps.
1: Plate. Nice.
0: And then she goes, hey, by the way, that paint, you can't eat off that. So it's more of a decorative thing.
1: It's a decorative.
0: Do you think if we went to Tyler's home, Mom would have a piece of art from Ty?
1: Oh, yes, for sure. Definitely.
0: On the fridge?
1: Maybe. I don't know if on the fridge anymore. Definitely the grandson stuff would go on the fridge, but my stuff's definitely in a storage bin somewhere.
0: In a fire pit, maybe.
1: It's a kindling box. That's what the storage
0: is. Let us know, because I go into a lot of homes. I don't break into them, but I go into a lot of homes. And I see, like, this, you know, cute little artwork on the fridge, and I go, oh, man, that's so adorable. Mm. Who made that? They're like, my son. I'm like, oh, really? How old is he now? He's like, he's 50.
1: Oh, it's a recent artwork.
0: Let us know, 705-789-4464. And saying that, it's pictures of you. The Cure, The Moose.

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0: Are you going to be my girl here on the Moose, hanging out with Brock in the Morning Drive? Hey, tattoo day. Mentioned that earlier. An unusual tattoo. Yeah, practical. Yeah, back in the 30s, people used to put their sins on their body so they wouldn't forget it. I was thinking other passwords too, but then again, sometimes you have to update those passwords. So how would that look if you're like, what's 65827 cow? You're like, ah, it's a long story. But tattoo science is advancing, my friends. Scientists in India are working on a tattoo that can quietly read your heart rate while you sleep. I was thinking of getting a Life Alert tattoo myself. Look at the forecast after the break and some more great tunes on the way, so stick around.
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0: It's mainly clear this morning. We'll see a sunny afternoon as we warm up to 28 today. There's a chance of showers and a risk of thunderstorms just before midnight, a low of 18. Showers continue into the weekend, up to 15 millimeters of rain throughout our Saturday and a high of 22. Sunny and up to 24 on Sunday. Reminder from fire officials, the fire danger rating remains at extreme. and a fire ban has been issued. No open-air burning is permitted during this time. For details, visit mymuskokanow.com.

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2: 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Beautiful out on the Muskoka Lakes, Lake of Bays, up through Bancroft and Halliburton right now. Light and variable winds. They will go southwest 10 to 15 knots near noon on Saturday. Waves less than half a meter, building 1/2 to 1 meter tomorrow afternoon. Water temperature 23 degrees. Scattered showers and smoke overnight and Saturday. Port Carling locks open 8 a.m. until 8 p.m. For Georgian Bay, we have strong wind warnings in effect for tonight and Saturday. Winds will start out east to northeast 10 knots, becoming light this morning. Then southeast 10 knots this afternoon, southeast 15 knots this evening, 20 knots near midnight, veering west 20 knots Saturday morning, and northwest 20 knots Saturday afternoon. Waves half a meter or less, building 1 meter overnight, 2 meters tomorrow afternoon. Water temperature 21 to 24 degrees. Scattered showers overnight and Saturday with risk of thunderstorms. Smoke dissipating Saturday morning. Trent Severn Waterway, open 9 till 6:30. 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
16: A full fire ban is still in effect for the Muskoka region. No open air burning is permitted during this time as the fire danger rating has been set to extreme. For more details, visit mymuskokanow.com. Sunny today. We'll get up to 28 with the Humidex. Cloudy tonight. We could see showers start before midnight as we drop down to 18. Showers and a risk of thunderstorms start our Saturday morning to afternoon. Upwards of 15 millimeters. 22 will be our high. Sunny and a high of 24 on Sunday.
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10: A full fire ban is still in effect for the Muskoka region. 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For more details, visit mymuskokanow.com. Sunny today. We'll get up to 28 with the Humidex. Cloudy tonight. We could see showers start before midnight as we drop down to 18. Showers and a risk of thunderstorms start our Saturday morning and afternoon. Upwards of 15 millimeters. 22 will be our high. Sunny and a high of 24 on Sunday.
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1: 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Beautiful out on the Muskoka Lakes, Lake of Bays, up through Bancroft and Halliburton right now. Light and variable winds. They will go southwest 10 to 15 knots near noon on Saturday. Waves less than half a meter, building 1/2 to 1 meter tomorrow afternoon. Water temperature 23 degrees. Scattered showers and smoke overnight and Saturday. Port Carling locks open 8 a.m. until 8 p.m. For Georgian Bay, we have strong wind warnings in effect for tonight and Saturday. Winds will start out east to northeast 10 knots, becoming light this morning. Then southeast 10 knots this afternoon, southeast 15 knots this evening, 20 knots near midnight, veering west 20 knots Saturday morning, and northwest 20 knots Saturday afternoon. Waves half a meter or less, building 1 meter overnight, 2 meters tomorrow afternoon. Water temperature 21 to 24 degrees. Scattered showers overnight and Saturday with risk of thunderstorms. Smoke dissipating Saturday morning. Trent Severn Waterway, open 9 till 6:30. 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
2: GIP Paving Incorporated wishes to advise that intermittent short-duration mainline closures will occur on Highway 11 for the Gravenhurst project. These closures are scheduled on weekdays, July 21st and 22nd, 2026. Traffic will be stopped for short durations of up to 15 minutes at a time. The highway will reopen to allow queued traffic to pass as soon after blasting as it is safe for vehicles to proceed. For the latest information on highway closures and construction, the public can call 511, MTO's Road Information Line. Or check 511ON.ca.
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14: A full fire ban is still in effect for the Muskoka region. No open air burning is permitted during this time as the fire danger rating has been set to extreme. For more details, visit MyMuskokaNow.com. Sunny today. We'll get up to 28 with the Humidex. Cloudy tonight. We could see showers start before midnight as we drop down to 18. Showers and a risk of thunderstorms start our Saturday morning and afternoon. Upwards of 15 millimeters. 22 will be our high. Sunny and a high of 24 on Sunday.
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1: A full fire ban is still in effect for the Muskoka region. No open air burning is permitted during this time as the fire danger rating has been set to extreme. For more details, visit mymuskokanow.com. Sunny today, we'll get up to 28 with the Humidex. Cloudy tonight, we could see showers start before midnight as we drop down to 18. Showers and a risk of thunderstorms throughout our Saturday morning and afternoon, upwards of 15 millimeters. 22 will be our high. Sunny and a high of 24 on Sunday.
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0: success to date, updates on renovations, and the recently announced $2 million in provincial operating funding. The project aims at expanding access to local primary care, diagnostics, and wellness services by transforming the second floor of the two-story building already owned by the Cottage Country Family Health Team. The town of Bracebridge's former director of recreation has been awarded the Canadian Parks and Recreation Association Award of Merit. Cindy O'Regan retired in 2025 after an over decade-long career in municipal recreation. During her 11 years, officials say she led transformative improvements to recreation services, facilities, and programs, helping establish Bracebridge as a leader in community recreation. The town says among her many accomplishments, O'Regan served as project lead for the Muskoka Lumber Community Center, the largest infrastructure project in the town's history. Mayor Rick Maloney presented the award on behalf of the association during yesterday's council meeting.
1: Sign up for daily and weekly news alerts at MyMuskokaNow.com.
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5: The Blue Jays return from the All-Star break tonight, opening up a weekend series against the White Sox in Toronto. First pitch is scheduled for 7:15 with Spencer Miles starting for the Jays. Toronto heads into the second half of the season, sitting last in their division. In Friday night football action, the start of Week 7 of the CFL season, we'll see the BC Lions battle the Edmonton Elks. Game kicks off at 9.
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6: The fire danger rating is still set to extreme in Muskoka, meaning the fire ban is still in effect, and that means no fires of any kind, that is no open-air burning, and no fireworks as well. For more information, you can check out MyMuskokaNow.com. It's going to be a mix of sun and cloud today, getting increasingly cloudy throughout the rest of the day as it drops down to a low of 18 tonight. And there's a chance of scattered showers this evening, and that will continue tomorrow as it's cloudy at a high of 22 with rain throughout the day. Up to 15 millimeters is expected, and then the weekend will end off sunny on Sunday at a high of 24. Right now, it's a mix of sun and cloud at 24. And also over on the roads, a few different projects to watch out for. A few delays on King William Street where construction has brought the road down to just one lane going both directions between Scott Street and Highway 60. There are also single lane closures on Canal Road and Earls Road, plus overnight maintenance on Highway 11 southbound between the Severn River Bridge and Highway 400, which will mean alternating lane closures. There's also alternating lanes on Burnell Road at the Locks Bridge as work on the bridge continues. If you have a road or a weather tip, you can reach out with a call or a text at 705-789-4464.
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Tyler joining you throughout the afternoon. I want to send a happy birthday to listener Crystal, and I hope you have a great weekend celebrating. This next tune, it goes out to her. It's Madonna, Papa Don't Preach on the Moose.

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2: 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Getting out on the Muskoka Lakes today is up through Bancroft and Halliburton. Nice, light, and variable winds. They'll go a little southwest, 10 to 15 knots near noon tomorrow. Waves that are less than half a meter today will build 1/2 to 1 meter tomorrow afternoon. Water temperature 23 degrees. Some scattered showers and smoke overnight and Saturday. Port Carling locks open 8 a.m. until 8 p.m. Georgian Bay, we do have a strong wind warning in effect for tonight and Saturday. Light winds at the moment becoming southeast 10 knots this afternoon, 15 knots this evening, then shifting southwest 20 knots near midnight, veering west 20 knots tomorrow morning, and northwest 20 knots tomorrow afternoon. Waves half a meter or less building to 1 meter overnight, 2 meters tomorrow afternoon. Water temperature 21 to 24 degrees. Any scattered showers will be overnight and Saturday with risk of thunderstorms. Some smoke dissipating tomorrow morning. Trent Severn Waterway, open 9 till 6:30. They sold the beautiful Beneteau from Bayport, but they're lending us a Formula 35SS. We'll head up to Parry Sound this evening. Remember, water on the water, beer on the pier. 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
0: Moose weather for Huntsville. A reminder from fire officials, the fire danger rating has been set to extreme and a fire ban has been issued. That means no open-air burning is permitted during this time, including fireworks. For more details, visit mymuskokanow.com. A mix of sun and cloud, high of 25 today, getting increasingly cloudy as it drops down to a low of 18 tonight, with a chance of scattered showers and possible thunderstorms. That chance of rain and possible storms will continue tomorrow as it's cloudy at a high of 22. We could see up to 15 millimeters of rain. Then on Sunday, it's going to be a sunny end to the weekend at a high of 24. Over on the roads, there are a few projects that could slow you down. Here in Huntsville, you can expect delays on King William Street, where construction has reduced traffic to just a single lane in both directions between Scott Street and Highway 60. There are also single lane closures on Canal Road and Earls Road, plus overnight maintenance on Highway 11 southbound between the Severn River Bridge and Highway 400, which will mean alternating lane closures. Work is continuing on the Locks Bridge project as well, meaning a portion of Burnell Road at the Locks Bridge is down to one alternating lane. If you have a road or a weather tip, reach out with a call or a text at 705-789-4464.
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18: A reminder from fire officials, the fire danger rating has been set to extreme and a fire ban has been issued. That means no open-air burning is permitted during this time, including fireworks. For more details, visit MyMuskokaNow.com. A mix of sun and cloud, high of 25 today, getting increasingly cloudy as it drops down to a low of 18 tonight, with a chance of scattered showers and possible thunderstorms. That chance of rain and possible storms will continue tomorrow as it's cloudy at a high of 22. We could see up to 15 millimeters of rain. Then on Sunday, it's going to be a sunny end to the weekend at a high of 24. Over on the roads, there are a few projects that could slow you down. Here in Huntsville, you can expect delays on King William Street, where construction has reduced traffic to just a single lane in both directions between Scott Street and Highway 60. There are also single lane closures on Canal Road and Earls Road, plus overnight maintenance on Highway 11 southbound between the Severn River Bridge and Highway 400, which will mean alternating lane closures. Work is continuing on the Locks Bridge project as well, meaning a portion of Burnell Road at the Locks Bridge is down to one alternating lane. If you have a road or a weather tip, reach out with a call or a text at 705-789-4464.
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1: Our House Madness, and it was Post Malone along with Morgan Wallen before that. Today is National Tattoo Day, so I want to hear about your tattoos. Is there one, if you don't have any, you'd love to get, or if you have a bunch, what is your favorite? We'll talk about that throughout the hour. Also, be telling you about our Boots and Hearts contest, Toronto, coming up before 2 o'clock. And right now, it's Better Than Ezra, Good on the Moose.

0: Colin James, keep on loving me, baby. Moose FM 105.5. Tyler with you throughout the afternoon. Today is National Tattoo Day. I got a couple myself, well, four to be exact, and it would be hard for me to pick a favorite, but for you tattooed people out there, what is your favorite piece of ink? And for those with no ink on your skin, what would you want your first tattoo to be? 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Weather update coming up after the break. 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
2: 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Getting out on the Muskoka Lakes today is up through Bancroft and Halliburton. Nice, light, and variable winds. They'll go a little southwest, 10 to 15 knots near noon tomorrow. Waves that are less than half a meter today will build 1/2 to 1 meter tomorrow afternoon. Water temperature 23 degrees. Some scattered showers and smoke overnight and Saturday. Port Carling locks open 8 a.m. until 8 p.m. Georgian Bay, we do have a strong wind warning in effect for tonight and Saturday. Light winds at the moment becoming southeast 10 knots this afternoon, 15 knots this evening, then shifting southwest 20 knots near midnight, veering west 20 knots tomorrow morning, and northwest 20 knots tomorrow afternoon. Waves half a meter or less, building to 1 meter overnight, 2 meters tomorrow afternoon. Water temperature 21 to 24 degrees. Any scattered showers will be overnight and Saturday with risk of thunderstorms. Some smoke dissipating tomorrow morning. Trent Severn Waterway, open 9 till 6:30. They sold the beautiful Beneteau from Bayport, but they're lending us a Formula 35SS. We'll head up to Parry Sound this evening. Remember, water on the water, beer on the pier. 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
0: There is still a fire ban in effect across Muskoka, meaning there is no outside burning of any kind, including fireworks, For more information, check out mymuskokanow.com. Mainly sunny to a mix of sun and cloud at a high of 25 today. Getting increasingly cloudy as it drops down to a low of 18 tonight with a chance of scattered showers. And we could see up to 5 millimeters of rain overnight. And that chance of showers will continue on Saturday as it's cloudy at a high of 22. Chance of rain throughout the day up to 15 millimeters is expected. And then on Sunday, it will be sunny at a high of 24. Right now, it's a mix of sun and cloud at 26, feeling closer to 27 with the humidity. And then over on the roads, a few areas to watch out for are still experiencing delays on King William Street, where construction has reduced traffic to just a single lane in both directions, and that is between Scott Street and Highway 60. There are also single lane closures on Canal Road and Earls Road, plus overnight maintenance on Highway 11 southbound between the Severn River Bridge and Highway 400, and that will mean alternating lane closures. And also, you can expect alternating lanes on Burnell Road at the Locks Bridge as work continues on the Locks Bridge project. If you have a road or a weather tip, reach out, call, or text at 705-789-4464. Brian Adams, One Night Love Affair on the Moose. And just a heads up, you still got some time to go enter our contest that we're doing along with Boots and Hearts. That's coming up August 7th to the 9th over at Burles Creek. And they've got some incredible artists there like the Chicks and the Jonas Brothers. And it is just honestly scratching the surface of that great lineup. If you want a pair of tickets and a tent camp rental spot, head on over to the win section at mymuskokanow.com and fill out your info on that contest page. We'll announce the winner on July 31st.
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0: Toronto, your daddy don't know what your mama's gonna do tonight. Moose FM 105.5, 140 on a Friday afternoon. So today is National Tattoo Day, and I was wondering earlier in the hour, just how many tattoos do you have? And if you don't have any, what would you want that very first tattoo to be? Terrible Tom joining us on the line right now. And Tom, before we went live, you were telling us that you have three tattoos. So out of those three, which one it kind of speaks the most to you? You like the most out of the three?
1: When I had cancer, I was getting radiation.
0: Right.
1: And my radiation was going in my lower back. So to make sure they had it in the right location, when you first go in, they put the machine on you, and there's dots on it, and they put little tattoo dots on your back. 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
0: Tyler keeping you company on this Friday afternoon. It's 1:44, and thankfully the weather is not as smoky as it has been so far this week, but we are still under a total fire ban, and that means no outside burning of any kind, including fireworks. So you might have to change up some of your weekend plans if it involved having a fire. And if you want to keep up to date on the fire danger rating. You can check out mymuskokanow.com. And also, you can check out there the community calendar where lots of local events are always posted. And if you have a local event that you want us to know about, maybe even bring the Moose FM Cruiser to, go post about it on the community calendar. And that's over on the events page at mymuskokanow.com. The Tragically Hip, Grace 2 on the Moose.

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2: Moose weather for Huntsville.
17: It is going to be a mix of sun and cloud today, getting up to a high of 26 today. And it will get increasingly cloudy throughout the afternoon as it drops down to a low of 18. There is a chance of scattered showers and possible thunderstorms overnight. We could see around a millimeter of rain. More rain expected on Saturday as it's cloudy at a high of 22. We could see up to 15 millimeters tomorrow. And on Sunday, it will be a sunny end of the weekend at a high of 24. Right now, it's mainly sunny at 26, feeling closer to 27. And a reminder, we are still under a fire ban across Muskoka. And that means no outdoor burning of any kind, including fireworks. And if you want an update or keep getting information on the fire ban, you can check out mymuskokanow.com. Also, just a heads up for your drives this afternoon. There are still some areas under construction. Delays still being reported on King William Street, where traffic has been reduced to just a single lane in both directions between Scott Street and Highway 60. And there are also single lane closures on Canal Road and Earls Road, plus overnight maintenance on Highway 11 southbound between the Severn River Bridge and Highway 400, which will mean alternating lane closures. And there are also alternating lanes on Burnell Road at the Locks Bridge as work still continues on the bridge. If you have a road or a weather tip, reach out, call, or text at 705-789-4464. Been talking about tattoos this hour with it being National Tattoo Day. I'm curious, how many tattoos do you have? Got this answer from Max on the text in line. He says, I got a dozen, now 12, and I think that I've gotten my last 10 within the last 3 years, and I got my first tattoo over a decade ago. So I think as you get more, it just becomes easier and easier to get them. Yeah, someone who has 4, it is real hard not to just keep getting these. 5440, I go blind on the moose.

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1: That was Nirvana with their acoustic version of All Apologies, Moose FM 105.5. It isn't just National Tattoo Day. It's also National Lottery Day. Is there a certain amount that the jackpot has to be at for you to get your lottery ticket? And what is the first selfish thing you're buying for yourself with those lottery winnings? Also give you some details on our Club Tales contest. We'll be chatting with the winner before 3 o'clock. And Naked Eyes along with Joey, here's Autograph.

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2: 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Getting out on the Muskoka Lakes today is up through Bancroft and Halliburton. Nice, light, and variable winds. They'll go a little southwest, 10 to 15 knots near noon tomorrow. Waves that are less than half a meter today will build 1/2 to 1 meter tomorrow afternoon. Water temperature 23 degrees. Some scattered showers and smoke overnight and Saturday. Port Carling locks open 8 a.m. until 8 p.m. Georgian Bay, we do have a strong wind warning in effect for tonight and Saturday. Light winds at the moment becoming southeast 10 knots this afternoon, 15 knots this evening, then shifting southwest 20 knots near midnight, veering west 20 knots tomorrow morning, and northwest 20 knots tomorrow afternoon. Waves half a meter or less, building to 1 meter overnight, 2 meters tomorrow afternoon. Water temperature 21 to 24 degrees. Any scattered showers will be overnight and Saturday with risk of thunderstorms. Some smoke dissipating tomorrow morning. Trent Severn Waterway, open 9 till 6:30. They sold the beautiful Beneteau from Bayport, but they're lending us a Formula 35SS. We'll head up to Parry Sound this evening. Remember, water on the water, beer on the pier. 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
12: A reminder from fire officials, the fire danger rating has been set to extreme and a fire ban has been issued. That means no open air burning is permitted during this time, including fireworks. For more details, visit mymuskokanow.com. A mix of sun and cloud, high of 25 today, getting increasingly cloudy as it drops down to a low of 18 tonight, with a chance of scattered showers and possible thunderstorms. That chance of rain and possible storms will continue tomorrow as it's cloudy at a high of 22. We could see up to 15 millimeters of rain. Then on Sunday, it's going to be a sunny end to the weekend at a high of 24. Over on the roads, there are a few projects that could slow you down. Here in Huntsville, you can expect delays on King William Street, where construction has reduced traffic to just a single lane in both directions between Scott Street and Highway 60. There are also single lane closures on Canal Road and Earls Road, plus overnight maintenance on Highway 11 southbound between the Severn River Bridge and Highway 400, which will mean alternating lane closures. Work is continuing on the Locks Bridge project as well, meaning a portion of Burnell Road at the Locks Bridge is down to one alternating lane. If you have a road or a weather tip, reach out with a call or a text at 705-789-4464. And if you want to tell me what would your first selfish lottery purchase be, you can do so, call or text 705-789-4464. Just like Carrie did, he told us that his very first lottery purchase, depending on how much he won, would definitely be a massive RV so he could go road tripping around the country. Not too bad. I think I would be doing something similar. And then another answer here. This one comes from Charlotte. She tells us that she would do a full renovation of the home, at not just one room, but all of them. And then she'd see how much money she has left after that. Hopefully enough that you can still enjoy your house after it's all renovated. Tell me, call or text 705-789-4464. Since it's National Lottery Day, what is the selfish purchase you're making with your lottery winnings? Obviously, everyone would say, oh, paying off bills, I'm helping out friends. What's the first thing you're buying for yourself? Tom Petty and the Heartbreakers, Learning to Fly on the Moose.

0: Naked Eyes, Promises, Promises, Moose FM 105.5, 241 on a Friday afternoon. So it is National Lottery Day, and what would your first selfish lottery purchase be? I'm talking, you know, not paying off your parents' bills or, you know, maybe helping out a friend, giving them some cash. I'm talking, what is the first purchase that you are making for yourself? And I've got Nick on the line. Nick, what is your first selfish lottery purchase, thing you're getting for yourself?
1: 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But I'd settle for a school bus, and I'd turn it into my mobile apartment, and I'd probably quit my job and just travel around Canada. Sounds like a great idea.
0: That does sound like a great idea. I'd probably do the same thing. 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What would your first selfish lottery purchase be? 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
0: Tyler with you throughout the afternoon, and it is a warm one out there, getting cloudier as the afternoon goes on. Still a great day to enjoy some cocktails, or specifically a Club Tales, the original cocktails in a can. They got some great flavors like Bahama Mama, Sex on the Beach, and they're doing a contest with us this summer where we have a Club Tales prize pack to be given away. And there is so much great stuff inside that prize pack. Like, we're talking a Club Tales branded cooler and also some Club Tales beach towels, a Club Tales pickleball set, and a $100 LCBO gift card complete with a Club Tales vintage cooler. Now, this week's winner is Grant. Grant's actually in studio with me right now because I left him a message earlier, and he was actually so close by the studio, he thought instead of just returning my call, he was going to come here in the studio. So congratulations, Grant. I heard to tell you that you are the winner of our Have a Club Tales Moment with Us contest. Tell me, what is that item in that prize pack? There's a lot of them that you're most looking forward to using first.
13: Probably the cooler sitting around the lake or the pool. Keeping cool these days, and we'll really enjoy it.
0: Yeah, cooler is a great thing to bring down there to the lake. Now, do you got any fun stuff coming up that you think this prize pack is going to come just in great clutch for?
13: Moving shortly, so I can help the movers stay cool with some of these drinks.
0: Oh, that is awesome. So I hope you and the movers have a great time using that cooler. And congratulations again to you, Grant. You can check out some pictures of the previous winners over at our Facebook page. That's 105.5 Moose FM CFBK. And in 2 weeks' time, you can check on back to the win section at mymuskokanow.com to be our next Club Tales winner. Republica, ready to go on the Moose.

0: Prozac, Sucks to Be You, Moose FM 105.5. It's 2:56 on a Friday afternoon. Your weather update is coming up in less than 15 minutes, and I'll share some details on where you can see the Moose FM Cruiser this weekend. 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
5: 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These closures are scheduled on weekdays, July 21st and 22nd, 2026. Traffic will be stopped for short durations of up to 15 minutes at a time. The highway will reopen to allow queued traffic to pass as soon after blasting as it is safe for vehicles to proceed. For the latest information on highway closures and construction, the public can call 511, MTO's Road Information Line, or check 511ON.ca.
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1: Moose weather for Huntsville.
0: It's a mix of sun and cloud today. It's going to get cloudier throughout the afternoon at a high of 27 today. And then it will drop down to a low of 18 tonight as it's cloudy. On Saturday, you'll want to have an umbrella close by. A rainy start to the weekend at a high of 22. Up to 15 millimeters of rain is expected. And then on Sunday, a sunny end of the weekend at a high of 24. Right now, it's a mix of sun and cloud at 26. And also a reminder that there is still a fire ban in effect for the Muskoka region. And that means there is no outside burning of any kind, including fireworks. Sorry, no open air burning of any kind, including fireworks. And if you want more information on this, you can check out mymuskokanow.com. Also, construction continues to impact Cottage Country. You can expect delays on King William Street, where construction has been reduced to just a single lane in both directions. And that is between Scott Street along with Highway 60. There's also single lane closures on Canal Road and Earls Road. Overnight maintenance on Highway 11 southbound between the Severn River Bridge and Highway 400, which will mean alternating lane closures. If you have a road or a weather tip, reach out, call, or text at 705-789-4464. It's Innocence Harlequin on the Moose.

0: Tyler Matheson.
1: And that was Jane Child, Don't Want to Fall in Love. Before that, Taylor Swift. In this hour, what do you think a Muskoka-scented perfume would smell like? And we'll be hearing about how Musco actually has a whole Muskoka-scented fragrance collection coming out. Also, some details on Nuit Blanche North. And we'll be jamming out to some Sublime and also Loverboy before your 4 p.m. news. It's Dishwalla on the Moon.

0: Sublime on Moose FM 105.5 322 on a Friday afternoon. With it being National Lottery Day, we were asking last hour, what is the thing that you would be spending that lottery money on just for yourself? And it kind of goes inside what we're talking about this hour, because I asked, what do you think a Muskoka perfume would smell like? Got this answer here from Zoe that says, I'd probably use my lottery winnings from your question last hour to make my own perfume, because I can never find a scent that I really like. So I would just have to create my own, and then I would call it the Muskoka scent. Okay, that's smart. That's kind of killing two birds with one stone there. If you want to share your answer on what you think a Muskoka perfume would smell like, or if you just want to tell me what that lottery winning you'd be getting yourself is, 705-789-4464. Your weather update is coming up after the break. Let's hear what's on your Marine Report.
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3: 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Getting out on the Muskoka Lakes today is up through Bancroft and Halliburton. Nice, light, and variable winds. They'll go a little southwest, 10 to 15 knots near noon tomorrow. Waves that are less than half a meter today will build 1/2 to 1 meter tomorrow afternoon. Water temperature 23 degrees. Some scattered showers and smoke overnight and Saturday. Port Carling locks open 8 a.m. until 8 p.m. Georgian Bay, we do have a strong wind warning in effect for tonight and Saturday. Light winds at the moment becoming southeast 10 knots this afternoon, 15 knots this evening, then shifting southwest 20 knots near midnight, veering west 20 knots tomorrow morning, and northwest 20 knots tomorrow afternoon. Waves half a meter or less building to 1 meter overnight, 2 meters tomorrow afternoon. Water temperature 21 to 24 degrees. Any scattered showers will be overnight and Saturday with risk of thunderstorms. Some smoke dissipating tomorrow morning. Trent Severn Waterway, open 9 till 6:30. They sold the beautiful Beneteau from Bayport, but they're lending us a Formula 35SS. We'll head up to Parry Sound this evening. Remember, water on the water, beer on the pier. 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
0: A reminder from fire officials, the fire danger rating has been set to extreme and a fire ban has been issued. That means no open-air burning is permitted during this time, including fireworks. For more details, visit mymuskokanow.com. A mix of sun and cloud, high of 25 today, getting increasingly cloudy as it drops down to a low of 18 tonight, with a chance of scattered showers and possible thunderstorms. That chance of rain and possible storms will continue tomorrow as it's cloudy at a high of 22. We could see up to 15 millimeters of rain. Then on Sunday, it's going to be a sunny end to the weekend at a high of 24. Over on the roads, there are a few projects that could slow you down. Here in Huntsville, you can expect delays on King William Street, where construction has reduced traffic to just a single lane in both directions between Scott Street and Highway 60. There are also single lane closures on Canal Road and Earls Road, plus overnight maintenance on Highway 11 southbound between the Severn River Bridge and Highway 400, which will mean alternating lane closures. Work is continuing on the Locks Bridge project as well, meaning a portion of Burnell Road at the Locks Bridge is down to one alternating lane. If you have a road or a weather tip, reach out with a call or a text at 705-789-4464. And at this hour, I want to know, what do you think a Muskoka perfume would end up smelling like? Because apparently Musco is making a whole cottage-scented perfume line. We'll hear from them later in the hour. Got an answer here. This one, it comes from Tyson. He thinks that a perfect one for this week would be a campfire because, you know, he can't have a campfire right now, of course, with the fire ban in effect. So why not just make yourself smell like one? I agree. It is always nice when you wake up the next day after a fire and your clothes still have that campfire smell. Not so nice when it's still days later and you're like, oh, wow, half my wardrobe just smells like soot at this point. Tell me, call or text 705-789-4464. What would a Muskoka perfume smell like? Closing time on the Moose.
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0: Cupid's Chokehold, Patrick Stump, and the Gym Class Heroes, Moose FM 105.5. So this hour, I've been curious, what do you think a Muskoka perfume would smell like? And that's because our friends over in Musco have helped create such a thing. And I would love to know, what do you think a Muskoka perfume would smell like? Let's hear what Musco's come up with.
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5: 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I even held the rod since 98.
1: Skip the traffic, skip the packing, just spray. Eau de Muskoka, because smelling like the cottage is a whole lot easier than getting there.
0: I think I might have to pick some of that up. Is there a certain scent that you feel like would be perfect for a Muskoka or even cottage branded perfume? 705-789-4464 with a call or a text. Coming up after the break, John Mellencamp.
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0: Tyler hanging out with you on this Thursday after... Thursday, where's my mind at? Friday, there we go. Don't mean to scare you there. It is Friday. Friday afternoon, 3:46 right now, and it is still National Lottery Day, and there was a couple of answers on the text in line we didn't get to about what would your first selfish lottery purchase be, because I think when a lot of people think about winning the lottery, they think about, you know, maybe helping out friends, maybe paying off some bills, but what is that first selfish purchase? The thing that you definitely don't need, but you definitely would buy it with some lottery winnings. Great answer here. I got someone that says that they would add a outboard engine to their boat. That is a good one. And then James says that he would stock up on Draycar. And then Misty tells us that she would fence up her bush line to make it 100% predator free for her chickens so they could be completely free range. And then she would probably then not have to worry about them freaking out when hawks fly over. That is a great answer there, Misty. And then Nicole says her selfish purchase would be a passport so she could go to Disney World and then grab WrestleMania tickets. Good answer there. I probably would also buy WrestleMania tickets with my lottery winnings, because if I don't win the lottery, I don't think there's a chance I'm going or getting those tickets. John Mellencamp, Lonely Old Night on the Moose.

0: 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Tyler, keeping you company on this Friday afternoon. Your weather update coming up in less than 10 minutes, and also some information on the Wheat Blanche North, all before your 4 p.m. news.
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0: It's going to get increasingly cloudy this evening as it drops down to a low of 18, and there is a chance of scattered showers. On Saturday, there will be some showers throughout the day at a high of 22. We could see up to 10 millimeters tomorrow. And on Sunday, sunny, high of 24. It's going to be a lovely time in downtown Huntsville tomorrow night for Nuit Blanche North. A great interactive street festival starts at 8 p.m. in downtown Huntsville, going until 2 a.m. with an awesome fire show at 11 p.m. down at the town docks. Completely free to attend, so make sure you come on by. And for more information, you can check out our news story at MyMuskokaNow.com.
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0: Muskoka Road to check surveillance cameras for images of the stolen boat, particularly in the early morning hours, and anyone with information is being asked to call police. The Gravenhurst Health Hub will be hosting its second town hall at the Gravenhurst Opera House next Thursday. The event, organized by the Rotary Club of Gravenhurst and Cottage Country Family Health Team, aims to speak about their progress and discuss plans for the next year. Officials say recent highlights to be discussed include fundraising success to date, updates on renovations, and the recently announced $2 million in provincial operating funding. The project aims at expanding access to local primary care, diagnostics, and wellness services by transforming the second floor of the two-story building already owned by the Cottage Country Family Health Team. The town of Bracebridge's former director of recreation has been awarded the Canadian Parks and Recreation Association Award of Merit. Cindy O'Regan retired in 2025 after an over decade-long career in municipal recreation. During her 11 years, officials say she led transformative improvements to recreation services, facilities, and programs, helping establish Bracebridge as a leader in community recreation. The town says among her many accomplishments, O'Regan served as project lead for the Muskoka Lumber Community Center, the largest infrastructure project in the town's history. Mayor Rick Maloney presented the award on behalf of the association during yesterday's council meeting.
1: Sign up for daily and weekly news alerts at mymuskokanow.com.
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5: Starting with baseball, the Toronto Blue Jays return from their All-Star break tonight, opening up a weekend series against the Chicago White Sox in Toronto. First pitch is scheduled for 7:15 with Spencer Miles starting for the Jays. Toronto heads into the second half of the season, sitting last in their division. In Friday night football action, it's the start of week 7 of the CFL. We'll see the BC Lions battle the Edmonton Elks. The game kicks off at 9. In the WNBA, the Toronto Tempo meet the Atlanta Dream on the court tonight at 7:30, and the FIFA World Cup concludes this weekend. Tomorrow, England plays France for third place at 5, and on Sunday, Argentina plays Spain at 3 in the finals.
1: Moose weather for Huntsville.
5: It will get increasingly cloudy as it drops down to a low of 18 tonight, and there is a chance of scattered showers. We could see up to around a millimeter of rain overnight. And then on Saturday, it will be cloudy at a high of 22 with a chance of showers throughout the day. Apologies, we could see up to 8 millimeters of rain tonight and up to 10 millimeters of rain throughout the day tomorrow. On Sunday, a sunny end of the weekend at a high of 24. Right now, it's a mix of sun and cloud at 26. And on the roads, a couple of different projects could slow you down this evening. First is King William Street, where construction has reduced the road to just a single lane of traffic going both directions, and that is from Scott Street to Highway 60. There are also single lane closures on Canal Road and Earls Road, plus overnight maintenance on Highway 11 southbound between the Severn River Bridge and Highway 400, which will mean alternating lane closures. Also, work is continuing on the Locks Bridge on Brunel Road, so a section of Brunel Road at the Locks Bridge is down to just one lane going both directions. If you have a road or a weather tip, reach out, call, or text 705-789-4464.
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1: 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Some nights, Moose FM 105.5. Coming up this hour, we'll be doing the real deal, where I'll give you some fun facts about movies that were released on this day back in movie history. We'll also tell you about our contest we're doing with the Key to Bala, and we'll be jamming it to some Shawn Mendes, AC/DC, and right now, Neil Young on the Moose.
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0: for the real deal. 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
1: Tyler here with the real deal, where we will look back at some of the famous movies released this week. July is not the time of year you'd think you'd see a horror movie, let alone two very big movies when it comes to the Halloween season. First movie we're talking about today, released this week back in 1999, The Blair Witch Project.
2: Here are the options we want to take advantage of and just try to put together some pieces to this puzzle.
3: Do you believe the occult may be involved in the disappearance of your son?
1: A lot went into making this movie feel as real as possible to really sell that it was an actual documentary and you were seeing real people that went missing at the end of the movie. They told the actors they were not allowed to book any movies in the lead up and not do any interviews. After the movie broke $100 million at the box office, the only thing the three got was a fruit basket from the studio as a thank you. That's always a tough showbiz lesson to learn, that when it's one of your first movies, it doesn't matter how much money it makes, you're not seeing a lot of it. We'll chat about the next two movies throughout the hour.
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1: It is going to be a mix of sun and cloud, getting increasingly cloudy as it drops down to a low of 18 tonight. And there is a chance of scattered showers and possible thunderstorms. We could see up to 8 millimeters of rain. And then on Saturday, it will be a cloudy start to the weekend at a high of 23. Scattered showers throughout the day. up to 15 millimeters is expected tomorrow. Sorry, up to 10 millimeters is expected tomorrow. And then on Sunday, a sunny end of the weekend at a high of 24. Right now, it's partially cloudy at 27, feeling closer to 28 with the humidity. And we've got a pair of passes still to give away over the next couple of weeks to Classic Albums Live. The next show they're doing is Led Zeppelin 2, and that'll be happening in August. So make sure you're listening when we say we'll be playing a Led Zeppelin song. And when you hear that song during the day, you have a chance to get entered into our qualifiers draw. But wait until Brock and I say listen to it today. Just letting you know the contest is still going on. You do have to be 19 plus to attend the events down there at the Key to Bala. So just keep that in mind when booking tickets for future shows. And if you always want to keep an eye on what we're giving away here on Moose FM, go check out the win section at mymuskokanow.com. 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
1: Tyler, sticking by your side on this Friday afternoon. Now, the next movie that was released on this week is also one that probably should have been released closer to Halloween. It's Disney's 1993 classic, Hocus Pocus.
2: I put a spell on you, and now you're mine.
1: Now, this fact might gross you out a bit. So, Doug Jones, who you might know as the Fish Man from Shape of Water or Abe Sapien from the Hellboy movies, he plays the character Billy Butcherson in Hocus Pocus, and there's a scene where he coughs up moths. Now, you might think, oh, there's a CGI or there's some trigger here. No, those are actual live moths coming out of his mouth, and here's how they did it. They had a prosthetic rig inside of Doug's mouth, so the moth could be inside of his mouth, kept completely fine, and they could flutter out totally unharmed. That would make my skin crawl. I don't want a moth anywhere near my mouth, no matter if there's a contraption keeping me and the moth totally fine. We've got just one more movie to talk about on this edition of The Real Deal, and we'll get to it before 5 o'clock.
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1: Tyler joining you on this Friday afternoon. We got the last edition of The Real Deal for this week coming up in just a handful of minutes. I want to tell you that the Moose FM Cruiser is going to be in Bracebridge this weekend because there is a big old celebration happening in Bracebridge, and it's definitely one for you arts and crafts lovers to check out. 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It is the Summer Art Show exhibition put on by Muskoka Arts and Crafts happening today, tomorrow, and on Sunday. Jake will be down there with the Moose Cruiser tomorrow. It gets started at 10. So make sure you go on down. You still have some time today if you're in Bracebridge. Goes until 5. And then you can check it out at 10 tomorrow down at Annie Williams Memorial Park. See the full listing and everything else on the community calendar over at mymuskokanow.com. The Bare Naked Ladies, If I Had a $1 Million.

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2: Tyler enjoying this Friday afternoon, and I hope you are too. So the third movie we're going to talk about that was released on this week for The Real Deal is one that maybe shouldn't have been released closer to Halloween, like Hocus Pocus and The Blair Witch Project, but this one definitely should have been released closer to Christmas because a lot of people call this a Christmas movie. It is the 1988 classic Die Hard.
3: Come out to the coast, we'll get together, have a few laughs.
2: One thing you might think while you're watching Die Hard is, wow, they did a really good job making all of these sets look just like an office building. They didn't actually have to try that hard because it was an office building, not called the Nakatomi Plaza. It was called the Fox Plaza, and they had to film the entirety of the movie at night to avoid disrupting the building's regular office hours. I can only imagine some of the people in that office working their 9-to-5, telling their spouses when they got home, yeah, they had to get us out of the office quick today. Bruce Willis was showing up. I'll be back next week with three more movies to talk about on The Real Deal.
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2: It is going to get increasingly cloudy as it drops down to a low of 18 tonight with a chance of scattered showers and possible thunderstorms. We could see up to 9 millimeters. On Saturday, it's going to be cloudy at a high of 23. Chance of rain continuing throughout the day. Up to 10 millimeters is expected tomorrow. And on Sunday, sunny, high of 24. Right now, it's partially cloudy at 27. And then on the roads, a couple of projects still could slow you down this evening. Delays on King William Street from Scott Street down to Highway 60, where the road has been reduced to just one lane going both directions. Plus, there are single lane closures on Canal Road and Earls Road. Overnight maintenance on Highway 11 southbound between the Severn River Bridge and Highway 400 will mean alternating lane closures as well. Also, work is continuing on the Locks Bridge, bringing that area down to one alternating lane. Your 5 p.m. news is coming up in less than 10 minutes. Before then, it's KC and the Sunshine Band.

0: Family Health Team aims to speak about their progress and discuss plans for the next year. Officials say recent highlights to be discussed include fundraising success to date, updates on renovations, and the recently announced $2 million in provincial operating funding. The project aims at expanding access to local primary care, diagnostics, and wellness services by transforming the second floor of the two-story building already owned by the Cottage Country Family Health Team. The town of Bracebridge's former director of recreation has been awarded the Canadian Parks and Recreation Association Award of Merit. Cindy O'Regan retired in 2025 after an over decade-long career in municipal recreation. During her 11 years, officials say she led transformative improvements to recreation services, facilities, and programs, helping establish Bracebridge as a leader in community recreation. The town says among her many accomplishments, O'Regan served as project lead for the Muskoka Lumber Community Center, the largest infrastructure project in the town's history. Mayor Rick Maloney presented the award on behalf of the association during yesterday's council meeting. Bracebridge Legion Branch 161 hosted an open house today celebrating the Royal Canadian Legion's 100 years of service. Among the Legion members, veterans, and community members were Mayor Rick Maloney and Legion co-chair Betty Smith. Smith says many branches across the country, including those in Muskoka, are offering free memberships to new members this year until December 31st. Smith says the Huntsville Legion Branch 232 is planning its own 100th anniversary celebration this fall. More details will be provided when available.
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3: Starting with baseball, the Toronto Blue Jays return from their All-Star break tonight, opening up a weekend series against the Chicago White Sox in Toronto. First pitch is scheduled for 7:15 with Spencer Miles starting for the Jays. Toronto heads into the second half of the season, sitting last in their division. In Friday night football action, it's the start of week 7 of the CFL. We'll see the BC Lions battle the Edmonton Elks. The game kicks off at 9. In the WNBA, the Toronto Tempo meet the Atlanta Dream on the court tonight at 7:30, and the FIFA World Cup concludes this weekend. Tomorrow, England plays France for third place at 5, and on Sunday, Argentina plays Spain at 3 in the finals.
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3: 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Increasing cloudiness dropping down to a low of 18 with a chance of scattered showers and possible thunderstorms. We could see up to 9 millimeters. On Saturday, it's going to be cloudy at a high of 23 with a chance of rain. Up to 10 millimeters is expected tomorrow. And on Sunday, sunny, high of 24.
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1: 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Getting out on the Muskoka Lakes today is up through Bancroft and Halliburton. Nice light and variable winds. They'll go a little southwest, 10 to 15 knots near noon tomorrow. Waves that are less than half a meter today will build 1/2 to 1 meter tomorrow afternoon. Water temperature 23 degrees. Some scattered showers and smoke overnight and Saturday. Port Carling locks open 8 a.m. until 8 p.m. Georgian Bay, we do have a strong wind warning in effect for tonight and Saturday. Light winds at the moment becoming southeast 10 knots this afternoon, 15 knots this evening, then shifting southwest 20 knots near midnight, veering west 20 knots tomorrow morning and northwest 20 knots tomorrow afternoon. Waves half a meter or less building to 1 meter overnight, 2 meters tomorrow afternoon. Water temperature 21 to 24 degrees. Any scattered showers will be overnight and Saturday with risk of thunderstorms. Some smoke dissipating tomorrow morning. Trent Severn Waterway, open 9 till 6:30. They sold the beautiful Beneteau from Bayport, but they're lending us a Formula 35SS. We'll head up to Parry Sound this evening. Remember, water on the water, beer on the pier. 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
4: Moose weather for Huntsville.
12: A reminder that the fire danger rating for Muskoka is still set to extreme, meaning there is no open-air burning of any kind, including fireworks. 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Increasing cloudiness, dropping down to a low of 18 with a chance of scattered showers and possible thunderstorms. We could see up to 9 millimeters. On Saturday, it's going to be cloudy at a high of 23 with a chance of rain. Up to 10 millimeters is expected tomorrow. And on Sunday, sunny, high of 24.
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12: GIP Paving Incorporated wishes to advise that intermittent short-duration mainline closures will occur on Highway 11 for the Gravenhurst project. These closures are scheduled on weekdays, July 21st and 22nd, 2026. Traffic will be stopped for short durations of up to 15 minutes at a time. The highway will reopen to allow queued traffic to pass as soon after blasting as it is safe for vehicles to proceed. For the latest information on highway closures and construction, the public can call 511, MTO's Road Information Line, or check 511ON.ca.
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18: 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Increasing cloudiness dropping down to a low of 18 with a chance of scattered showers and possible thunderstorms. We could see up to 9 millimeters. On Saturday, it's going to be cloudy at a high of 23 with a chance of rain. Up to 10 millimeters is expected tomorrow. And on Sunday, sunny, high of 24.
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12: 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Increasing cloudiness dropping down to a low of 18 with a chance of scattered showers and possible thunderstorms. We could see up to 9 millimeters. On Saturday, it's going to be cloudy at a high of 23 with a chance of rain. Up to 10 millimeters is expected tomorrow. And on Sunday, sunny, high of 24.
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1: A reminder that the fire danger rating for Muskoka is still set to extreme, meaning there is no open-air burning of any kind, including fireworks. 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Increasing cloudiness dropping down to a low of 18 with a chance of scattered showers and possible thunderstorms. We could see up to 9 millimeters. On Saturday, it's going to be cloudy at a high of 23 with a chance of rain. Up to 10 millimeters is expected tomorrow. And on Sunday, sunny, high of 24.
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10: A reminder that the fire danger rating for Muskoka is still set to extreme, meaning there is no open-air burning of any kind, including fireworks. 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Increasing cloudiness dropping down to a low of 18 with a chance of scattered showers and possible thunderstorms. We could see up to 9 millimeters. On Saturday, it's going to be cloudy at a high of 23 with a chance of rain. Up to 10 millimeters is expected tomorrow. And on Sunday, sunny, high of 24.
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